another brand new song that's a little on the lighter side. It's not really political. It doesn't really say much of anything. And it's called Saturday in the Park.

Thank you very much. I'd like to introduce some friends of mine to you. Would you welcome Mr. Robert Plant, Mr. Jimmy Page, Mr. John Paul Jones.

There'll be a short intermission while I get some monitors. One, two, one, two. You know,

Phil Collins on stage for what is now being called the Led Zeppelin reunion. This is the one that a lot of people have been waiting for. I'm not going to give away the whole set, but I will tell you this. That's rock and roll, and they're doing Stairway. Let's go to the stage.